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1: 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Retomamos el viaje. 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
3: I've been out here walking and talking to myself for about 4 hours now. Love is really a hurting thing.
4: Hey man, what's happening?
3: Hey brother, what's going on? All right. He's got his woman over there.
4: Yeah, how's he doing? You okay?
3: But mine's at home. What time is it? Damn, it's 12:45. I think I'm gonna walk up here and see what's going on up here at this discotheque. There's always something going on in there. Well, because

0: up here. One ticket, please. Well, I don't have much to everybody's here. Hey, what's going on, man?
1: Yeah, she's at home.
0: Yeah, she's at home.